saw Shayla Saffron. Maybe we had too much tequila. Actually, yeah, we definitely had too much tequila, because I don't know why we were playing on your phone right now. I'm going to just block you. Bye.

0: Elixir.
1: Sabroso.
2: 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They give me la mamada, la mamada, la mamada, la mamada. And every single time I pull up in the strip, they give me la mamada, la mamada.